I don't know my way around Paris. I don't know my way around Denver. I don't know my way around Maui. 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I'm scared 24 hours a day, but not necessarily in New York. I actually feel pretty comfortable in New York. I get scared like in Sweden. You know, it's kind of empty, they're all drunk.

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You know, the scary ones I have where I'm being chased. Yeah, I had one of those dreams tonight, and for some reason,

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1: I don't know what's good to say or what's conversational. Do I need to stay or is it optional? You drill it into me.

French writer Georges Perec spent 3 days at the Café de la Mairie in Place Saint-Sulpice, Paris, recording everything

their roots. The pigeons moving suddenly en masse. A wedding and then a funeral at the church in the center of the square. The signs, symbols, and slogans littering everything. And the dark

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1: Distant cousins, there's a limited supply, and we're down to the dozens, and this is why. Big-eyed beans from Venus, oh my, oh my. Boys and girls,

mother is juicing watermelons on the breakfast island, and with frail hands she grips the Nutribullet. And the bite of its blades reminds me of a future that I am in no way part of. And in a wall of photographs, in the downstairs second living room's TV area, I become her father and complain of mediocre theatre in the daytime.

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It's all very simple. 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You know what I mean? It's all very simple. Just simple friendly. You know what I mean? It's all very simple. 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

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If I get caught, big money, I'm gonna be spending some. 8 cans, a bit of the plot thickens. Put my rucksack on the front to get the pain quicker.

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The truth is you finna be one of them ones. History is so funny, it's only ripped with ink that's on money. 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Don't need to think, the shit's in your bloodstream, huh? Try to keep it posting the tempo. 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You push so many keys that it's resembling Gitmo. Remember that place? Nobody else does. 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

is laced with green wilt. 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Well, what that got to do with your millions? If it ain't gold, get out of your feelings. 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Show them them teeth, then shoot up they buildings. That's what it do. 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

0: bones, I can curl it like a barbell, stepping on heroin till I get Tar Heels. 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Mother Nature, y'all know Mother Nature. Boy Ric Flair. You live in your phone, mobile home. I was really there. I was hoping the ops didn't interfere. But I didn't give a fuck. I didn't give a fuck. I didn't care about shit.
1: I didn't care.
0: Cause every obstacle I faced, I had to circumvent. I always knew I'd be a dealer. Had a little girl in the crib. My nigga, I'm a sitter.
1: My sitter.
0: My pure white make yours look like imitation vanilla.
1: Vanilla.
0: Before I boil it, I run the water through a filter.
1: Yeah.
0: My nigga.
1: My nigga.
0: Hey. Oh. I wonder if they could tell I'm a dope boy. My first toy was a scale. I had no choice. Money talk. I had no voice.
1: No voice.
0: 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I had no joy.

0: 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I had no choice. Money talks. I had no voice. My mom was gone. I had no choice.
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trust your own feelings. 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Or do you think we should be sober for what I'm about to say?

Get clunky, slow, get clunky, slow, get clunky, slow, get clunky, slow, get clunky, slow, get clunky, slow, get clunky, slow, get clunky, slow, get clunky, slow, get clunky, slow, get clunky, slow, get clunky, slow, get clunky, slow, get clunky, slow, get clunky, slow, get clunky, slow, get clunky, slow, get clunky, slow, get clunky, slow, get clunky, slow, get clunky, slow, get clunky, slow, get clunky, slow, get clunky, slow, get clunky, slow, get clunky, slow, get clunky, slow, get clunky, slow, get clunky, slow, get clunky, slow, get clunky, slow, get clunky, slow, get clunky, slow, get clunky, slow, get clunky, slow, get clunky, slow, get clunky, slow, get clunky, slow, get clunky, slow, get clunky, slow, get clunky, slow, get clunky, slow, get clunky, slow, get clunky, slow, get clunky, slow, get clunky, slow, get clunky, slow, get

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